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1: ¡Let's go! ¡Ay! ¡Oh! ¡Let's go! We have been reading and hearing a lot about conglomerates these days, and we have the personification of one in the society. He has played with symphony orchestras and led dance bands. He's a vocal coach, a publisher, a producer, and of course, an outstanding composer. May I present our one-man entertainment conglomerate, Julie Stein.

0: Barbara Streisand, Ray Stark.
1: Miss Streisand sang, and I played. He said, she looks just like my maid.

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He said Belle Barth would be divine. You all know the switch. The maid, she made him rich, for which he hates.

We were all very lucky. I think that the night was so lovely. This last night, it was so human. But tonight, it's very sort of in a strange way.

And now, the voice that sings in thousands of your homes on the new wax phonograph cylinder, that wild flower of Broadway, that headline star of New York's glittering Rialto, the Belle of 14th Street herself.

gotta keep in mind, even if she's the queen of hearts, he may discard her. And though the next good man's mighty hard to find, remember, girls, a good woman is even harder.

And that's just to prove that you can never forget what happens on BBC World Service. Another one calls this show is called Here We Come with a classic in that field.

And that's just to prove that you can never predict what's going to happen on the BBC World Service. Rhythm and Blues, this show is called, and here we come with a classic.

0: Wow, that's great.
1: Yeah, I wish I had a song.
2: Yeah, well, Big Bird can hear Elmo's.
1: How?
2: Well, just sing Big Bird instead of Elmo.
0: Great idea.
1: Here I go. This is the song, la la la la, Big Bird song.
0: It works.

voice. We make a road for the spirit to pass over. For the spirit to pass over.